0: yeah. My last single Saturday night.
1: This is Beaver 100.3. A scary diagnosis for Lady Ace Charles Kelly, but the way he's talking about what comes next is pretty inspiring. We'll talk about it next in the breakdown, brought to you by Boot Barn Keep West.

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0: Lady Ace Charles Kelly has revealed he's been diagnosed with multiple myeloma, a rare form of blood cancer. He shared the news alongside his wife and says he plans to keep working while he goes through treatment. And I thought the way he put it was pretty powerful. He called it another hurdle and said he's confident they're going to get through it. He also says he'll share parts of the journey when it feels appropriate. Obviously, there's a lot ahead for Charles and his family, but he sounds hopeful, determined, and ready to fight. And as someone who has a family member battling cancer, that's half the battle. 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

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Eric Church with a microphone, Sheryl Crow with the guitar, or No Shoes Nation having an extra hour to tailgate. Which is more dangerous for Kenny Chesney? We'll get into that in minutes.

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I know it's late, but I knew you'd pick it up. Nah, I ain't drunk. Okay, maybe I do have a little buzz, but that's all.

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1: I got an invitation to a holiday party. It was a save the date for Tuesday, December 8th, which is fine. It's a work holiday party, and it's from noon to 2. Noon to 2 on a work day. So you get a two-hour lunch. That's essentially what it is. Remember when companies actually did Christmas blowouts and just you raged together and showed up the next day stumbling into the office?

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The CEO of a surveillance camera company is getting a little taste of his own medicine online, and the internet went straight to middle school level revenge. This story, gonna make you laugh out loud, coming up.

0: This is Beaver 100.3. You know people hate those Flock license plate cameras? They feel like somebody's always watching. It's B-Dub, the CEO of Flock, Garrett Langley, apparently has his own home blurred on Google Street View. You know, privacy. Imagine that. So the internet responded with the maturity you'd expect. Somebody reportedly labeled his house a public toilet on Google Maps. Now, the address isn't even confirmed to be his, so maybe don't start mailing Charmin there, but the irony is pretty spectacular. You run a company built around cameras tracking cars, then people go online and go, oh, you like privacy. Fascinating.
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1: 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Dustin Lynch is releasing a new album called Clean Slate at the end of the month. He's also releasing a grad track from that, a song with Ashley Cook called How You Been. They've been teasing this thing on Instagram. It's straight fire. Comes out tonight. Album out October 30th.

day, Potts Farm was a place to go. 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Jack and Jim were a few good men. 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Y'all ain't listening. Them old

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1: The internet is furious about a major Hot Pockets change that happened 3 years ago. Welcome back, everyone. We'll get into that next.

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1: So there's a guy going viral after buying Hot Pockets and discovering they don't come with that little silver crisping sleeve anymore. He goes, you can't even afford the pocket. I got to raw dog this thing in the microwave. It's beat up, and that's funny, but one problem. Hot Pockets started getting rid of those sleeves in 2023. They even ran a whole campaign about it. So if you're suddenly devastated by this, I'm questioning your Hot Pockets credentials. Like a real Hot Pockets veteran already knew. We've been out here eating slightly soggier lava pillows for years. Also, the pocket is the crust. The sleeve was never the pocket. I hate to gatekeep microwave food, but apparently somebody has to.
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So apparently AI is now SI. 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

This is Beaver 100.3. A scary health update from Lady Ace Charles Kelly, but he says he fully intends to keep making music through it. We'll talk about that next in the breakdown brought to you by the Home Depot.

0: Kelly has revealed he's been diagnosed with multiple myeloma. It's a rare type of blood cancer. Charles shared the news alongside his wife, Cassie, and says he plans to keep working and making music while going through treatment. He also sounds incredibly hopeful, calling this another hurdle, saying he's confident they're going to get through it. He says he'll share more of the journey when it feels appropriate, but for now he's focused on treatment, his family, and continuing to do what he loves. Certainly send Charles and the entire Lady A family a whole lot of love right now when you can. That's your breakdown.
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1: Got the most wanted song of the day. Will it be Ella Langley, Lainey Wilson, maybe some Morgan Wallen, maybe somebody else? That's up to your request at Beat Up Radio on Instagram. 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
1: And if you missed our show, you missed great stuff like this. Let's date you. You know, it's like carbon dating, except with phrases. Videotaping.
0: No, I'll say recording.
1: Oh, wow. Look at you trying to be hip. Tic-tac-toe sign.
0: Oh, on your phone?
1: Yeah.
0: Okay, I grew up calling it the pound sign, but Now everybody calls it the hashtag. So I'm trying to change. I'm trying to change.
1: Well, that would put you solid millennial, man. What do you say, pocketbook or purse?
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0: 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I'll use both. Because if I've had lunch, I'll have dinner. Man, but if I've had dinner, I'll have supper.
1: 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You're so on the fence.
0: So am I officially a dinosaur now?
1: You're right there. I mean, you're top layer. You know, you're not down deep dinosaur.
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Thanks for checking us out. We are Beaver 100.3. It's Beat Up just like that. We have made it to the weekend. We'll kick it off tomorrow on the show. Have a great rest of your night. If there's anything I could do for you in the meantime, as always, feel free to reach out at Beat Up Radio.

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0: are Fletch and Ruth Anna.
1: And if you missed our show, you missed great stuff like this. Remember the late 80s and 90s? The, what was that? Like the hairspray in a can?
0: Oh, yeah, that was supposed to. But here's the thing that there is, L'Oreal makes color that matches your hair, like to cover your grays in between visits to the hairdresser.
1: It's like a spray can?
0: I use it.
1: Really?
0: Yeah. Yeah, I totally use it. Matches my hair. It's great. It stays in until you wash it out. Yep. You didn't know that, did you?
1: No, I had zero idea.
0: It's awesome.
1: Better than the 80s hairspray in a can that looked like you just went down to like Advanced Auto Parts.
0: Oh, yeah. 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I'm like, nope, I pay you enough. Thank you.
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0: 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She lets him think that. 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
1: I love a first cast when the water's glass and the line starts to run.

0: we go.
1: Yeah.
0: Happy Friday.
1: We made it. And it's cooling down, and it's going to be so nice this weekend. We're going to get rain, and it's a good weekend to do nothing.
0: Wow. Yes. That's what you're planning.
2: I've got $100 smoking in my billfold.
0: I wish. I wish.
2: But it's burning a hole right through my pocket.
0: When was the last time you saw a $100 bill?
1: Oh, golly. I can't remember.
0: I know. Isn't that crazy?
1: Yes.
0: I mean, ones, yes, I'm familiar with ones.
1: Ones, tens, I actually have a 20.
0: Do you really?
1: I do.
0: Wow. Who saw the 20? Hamilton. No, Hamilton's 10. Who saw the 20? I can't, oh my goodness. Hang on. Let's see, Lincoln's on a 5, right?
1: Yeah, Lincoln's on a 5. Jefferson's on the 2.
2: We'll be working on
1: Grant is on the 50.
0: Who's on the 20? Jackson?
1: Jackson.
0: No, that doesn't sound right. Oh, my God. I don't know who's on a 20. It's been so long since I've seen a 20. You got one in your wallet?
1: I do. I have a 20.
0: Where's your wallet right now?
1: It's across the room. I'm not going to get it. I'm lazy. It's morning. Wait till I wake up.
0: Or go grab another cup of coffee. Or the other. All right. Are you ready?
1: Yes.
0: Let's start the day. Here we go.
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0: We're Fletcher Boutana, Beaver, whatever, 0.3, Real Friends, Real Country. If you're going to go to New York City, let me see, BYODC, bring your own Diet Coke.
1: What?
0: Yes.
1: Why?
0: Yes, if you're going to go to New York City, surely this won't last. And the weird thing

0: conspiracy theorist, but...
1: You never walked on the moon. Elvis ain't dead. You ain't going crazy. It's all in your head.
0: Now, there's something. There's something going on that's a little weird there.
2: That's... I mean, I
0: don't know. I don't
2: there's
0: know.
2: There's no shortage of Diet Coke.
0: There's no shortage. But yet, evidently, right now, yesterday, people noticed...
2: There's
0: or maybe
2: no
0: even
2: Diet
0: day
2: Coke.
0: Before, they may have been like, okay, they're out, I'll go somewhere else. But yeah, yesterday it started being pretty evident that pretty much nowhere in New York City could you find Diet Coke.
2: Well, can you get a Coke Zero?
0: I guess.
2: Well,
0: it's
2: they
0: just,
2: taste better anyway.
0: So anyway, yeah, if you go to, well, yeah,
2: that
0: but there's two cans.
2: That does not make sense.
0: It's just like Diet Mountain Dew and, you know, yeah. Zero Sugar Dew.
2: That,
0: there are two camps that they swear but, they I taste mean, different.
2: That just doesn't make sense.
0: I don't know. But there's something weird going on there. So anyway, in New York City right now, the most populous
2: city in the country,
0: you can't find Diet Coke.
2: That's
0: how weird. How weird.
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5: This morning, an approaching cold front already increasing the clouds. Could have a few showers here as we approach, say, 8 to 9 a.m., but better rain chances around midday and into this afternoon. Temperatures in the 70s to near 80. I'm News 2 meteorologist Marcus Bagwell.

0: There is a certain phrase that we utter if we are average 3 times a week. Okay. And I want to expand on, I will share coming up.
1: Is it I need some coffee?
0: No,
1: that's more than three times a day. Maybe
0: I would have thought that we would have said this more than 3 times a week.
1: Okay.
0: Because it is a quote unquote need. Okay.
1: All right. You got me thinking now.
0: I want to expand on, I will share what we utter.
1: Okay.

0: then I would like to expand on it. Okay.
1: Okay. Okay.
0: To other things that we need. But what do we say we need at least three times a week coming up?
2: Fletch and Ruthanna. Come on. On the Beaver 100.3.

0: Let's expand on I need a vacation. Okay.
1: Oh, okay.
0: Because if you're average, you're going to say that three times a week. We're Fletch and Ruth Anna Beaver, what have you, point three. But let's just, you know, some other things that you may need besides a vacation.
1: How about money?
0: Money is...
1: Because money pays for the vacation.
0: I know.
1: And you can't afford to take them at vacation if you don't have money. Yeah.
0: Right now, you know, in this season of our life with our eight-year-old, sleep.
1: Yeah, she is doing this thing of like resisting bedtime so hard. And it's like she's not really doing it intentionally, but she is doing every single solitary thing she can to drag her feet. In fact, I've just started calling her Flash Flash 100-yard dash.
0: Oh, from
1: Zootopia.
0: Where she's so slow.
1: Because throughout the day when she's playing, she runs 90 miles an hour. But when it comes to bedtime, I just look at her and I go, Flash, Flash, 100-yard dash. She's like, oh, I'm sorry. And then she'll pick up the speed for about 2 seconds. And then it's right back to sloth speed.
0: Amy said a race weekend. Okay, that's cool. That's cool.
1: Yeah, I can handle that.
0: And Brenda said a plastic surgeon. So there you go. All right.
1: What's the line from Steel Magnolias? Time marches on and eventually you realize it's marching across your face. So, yes.
0: So I need a vacation is uttered three. I'm surprised it's just three times a week. I would have thought three times a day.
1: Because we're too tired to say it.
0: Sleepcations were a big thing in 2026.
1: I could do with a sleepcation.
0: For your summer vacation, going somewhere where you just basically just lounge.
1: You know, I could take a sleepcation for a couple of days, have an actual vacation for three or four, and then another sleepcation when I got home.
0: Yeah, I know.
1: Now, that would be amazing.
0: How many times have we uttered whenever we've gotten back from vacation, I need a vacation to get over my vacation?
1: Yes.
2: This morning, an approaching cold front already increasing the clouds. Could have a few showers here as we approach, say, 8 to 9 a.m., but better rain chances around midday and into this afternoon. Temperatures in the 70s to near 80. I'm News 2 meteorologist Marcus Bagwell.

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1: Percentage of ladies that say they won't date a guy with tattoos or a lot of tattoos, it is now down to just like 10% of ladies
0: in
1: the U.S. So socially acceptable now.
0: I know. And I mean, I remember being a kid and really the only people that you saw with tattoos were either convicted felons who have been released from prison or veterans. That was it. And so it was considered, but now, I mean, everybody has tattoos. I mean, if you had tattoos, I wouldn't think anything about it.
1: I don't remember.
0: You don't convicted. Because you're scared to death of needles.
1: I am. But I don't have any. I mean, I've seen some tattoos. I mean, to me, some tattoos look really cool, really nice.
0: Oh, yeah.
1: Ladies, men. I mean, I love some tattoos.
0: Oh, yeah.
1: A tat sleeve on some people I think looks really good. But yeah, I will not get a tattoo because of my fear of needles.
0: I won't because I know I'd want to change it. I mean, I've tried it. I've gotten like some temporaries, you know, that last for a few days.
1: Give.
0: And by the time they start wearing off, I'm like, yeah, I'm done.
1: Give some age. I mean, you can have, I mean, you know, mom, and then after age sinks in and everything sags, it can turn to wow.
0: No. Good golly.
1: Everything just sort of sags down.
0: That's it, because there's some tattoos.
1: Don't start out with wow, because you'll end up with mom. But start out with mom and you can end up with wow.
0: You've got to consider
1: Sorry.
0: You've got to consider placement, and I've seen some folks with tattoo placement. It's like, yeah, give that 20 years. That is not going to look the same at all.
1: Yeah, it doesn't have a good shelf life. So.
0: But yeah, I mean, but, I don't

0: don't see why a tattoo does not turn me off now. I mean, there was a time when it would have.
1: Really?
0: Oh, yeah. I mean, it's just because of what was culturally acceptable. But now it's just like everybody's got a tattoo. So what? I don't even think about it.
1: I remember the first time I saw my Uncle Paul's tattoo. He was in the Navy. And first time I saw it, I mean, it was like, I just saw something no one else really
0: knew. Exactly.
1: Oh, pretty cool.
0: Well, your Aunt Needy knew about it.
1: Oh, yeah. I hope she did. All right. Anyway, bring on the ink. Bring on the ink.
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1: This morning, an approaching cold front already increasing the clouds. Could have a few showers here as we approach, say, 8 to 9 a.m., but better rain chances around midday and into this afternoon. Temperatures in the 70s to near 80. I'm News 2 meteorologist Marcus Bagwell.

0: girl.
1: John Glass tomorrow between 3 and 5. 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
1: All right.
2: That simple.
1: There you go. There you go. So tomorrow afternoon, John Glass is going to be there. Come on out and check out the Clarksville Throttles Museum grand opening. Oh, man.
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0: Women can do this three different ways. And I want to know if my wife can. I know of one
1: yes.
0: way.
1: I Whatever know of it is. One. Yes. Sure I can.
0: I can do it more than just three ways. Tell me what it is.
1: Yes. Right. I'm going to be like, yes, if other women can do it, I can too. Absolutely. What is it? Yes. See, that's it. You just kind of say yes.
0: And then you ask questions later, man.
1: That's yeah, like, I can do it, whatever it is. Yes.
0: I mean, remember how I said I would describe you as being determined the other day? I mean, this is prime example. If I tell Ruthanna that other women can do this three different ways, Ruthanna's like, well, I can do it four.
1: Yes.
0: What is it?
1: Bound and determined. Oh, I see what you did there. Okay.
0: So anyway, I will share what women can do three different ways, and I know that you can do it at least one. Okay, I've witnessed that firsthand, but
1: all right.
0: We'll see if you can do it at least two other ways.
1: Definitely.
0: Coming up, hang on.
2: 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Fletch and Ruthanna on the Beaver 100.3.

0: Let me quiz you here right quickly. Okay.
1: Okay.
0: We're Fletcher Ruth Anna, Beaver, whatever, 0.3. Women can say thank you. Most women can.
1: Mm-hmm.
0: Can say thank you in three different languages. Give me three.
1: Three? Oh, okay. Gracias.
0: Okay.
1: Grazie.
0: No, that's the same thing.
1: No, grazie is Italian. Gracias is Spanish. So that's two different languages.
0: Wow, that seems like you found a loophole. It's so close.
1: No, merci. French.
0: Okay, see, I knew that one.
1: Dunka is Danish.
0: What?
1: Dunka.
0: Like Duncan?
1: No, not Duncan. Dunka. That's thank you in Danish. Yes.
0: Okay.
1: Yeah, so that's just off the top of my head.
0: See, I think you squeezed through with...
1: No, you tell an Italian they speak Spanish and see how fast you get
0: a visit from their uncle.
1: I mean...
0: Just sounded so... Let me tell you something right now.
1: You don't say, my nephew.
0: I can picture that dude showing up at her front door at midnight, you know? With two big bouncer guys behind him.
1: It's not the same language.
0: Anyway, if you could do three languages,
1: mm-hmm.
0: So what would they be?
1: French, Spanish, Hebrew.
0: Okay.
1: Yeah.
0: All right. That's pretty solid. Do you know how to say thank you in Hebrew?
1: No. No idea.
0: Do you know anything in Hebrew?
1: Oh, yeah. I know a lot in Hebrew.
0: But you don't know how to say thank you.
1: But it's all biblical. I have no idea how you say thank you in Hebrew. But I know a lot of Hebrew from the Bible. But I have no idea.
0: Surely, I would have thought that if you were studying Hebrew from the Bible, thank you, being courteous would be one of those.
1: You plop me down in the middle of Israel, I can find all the historic sites. But
0: you don't know how to say thank you after they tell you?
1: Exactly. True.
0: Wow.
1: That's sad, isn't it? I need to learn conversational Hebrew.
2: We're starting this Friday morning with not too much to worry about for your drive this morning in Clarksville, Hopkinsville, and Oak Grove. So far, there haven't been any reports of major traffic problems or wrecks. And if you're commuting towards Christian County or Nashville, the east and westbound lanes of the interstate are clear. I'm Dana Carmona.
3: For the latest in traffic, check the live traffic cams at ClarksvilleNow.com.
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1: This morning, an approaching cold front already increasing the clouds. Could have a few showers here as we approach, say, 8 to 9 a.m., but better rain chances around midday and into this afternoon. Temperatures in the 70s to near 80. I'm News 2 meteorologist Marcus Bagwell.

0: Clarksville Throttle grand opening.
1: Heck yeah, man.
0: And John Glass is going to be there tomorrow from 3 to 5 in the afternoon. Food trucks, giveaways, antique cars, bikes, memorabilia. This is going to be so much fun.
1: We'll see you out there tomorrow afternoon. Wilma Rudolph across from Home Depot. So, yeah, it's easy to find, and it's super cool, man. Super cool. Clarksville Throttles Museum. I mean, this is such, I would say, you know, a guy thing, but I can see you totally getting
0: into
1: this.
0: I love classic cars.
1: Yeah.
0: I mean, this will be fun. This will be one of those things where a lot of guys are going to want to go.
1: Especially on like an afternoon, like tomorrow, you know, I mean, tomorrow afternoon.
0: Perfect.
1: Yeah, the weather looks like it's going to be perfect.
0: Perfect day for it. So yeah, bring the kids, bring the family. It's going
1: to
0: be fun.
1: I know it's chance of rain all weekend long. So what better way to enjoy a rainy afternoon then inside looking at the classic cars.
0: Sit on the front porch in the morning with a hot cup of coffee and then head to Clarksville Throttle tomorrow afternoon.
1: There you go.
0: That's right. The plan.
1: Ruth Anna's got your weekend planned out. She does mine. She might as well do you too. Tomorrow afternoon.
0: That was so uncalled for.
1: Tomorrow afternoon, John Glass, Clarksville Throttles Museum, Wilma across from Home Depot. We'll see you there tomorrow between 3 and 5.
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0: wife did it to me again this morning. We're Flesh and Ruthanna, Beaver 100.3. You called me Tigger.
1: Yeah, you are Tigger in the mornings. I will never, ever understand it. If I could not do this with you, there is no way on God's green earth that you could blast me out of bed as early in the morning as we have to do things to make this happen. It's you're the whole thing. It's getting to work with you. That's it.
0: So my Tiggerness.
1: You are Tigger. You are.
0: I mean, it seems like it aggravates you so much.
1: Oh my goodness, it is so annoying.
0: So, Ruthanna, who is your movie or TV show person that you relate to then? If I am Tigger, you are?
1: Hopper. Hopper from Stranger Things in the first season. Hopper, because he looks at his secretary. He's walking through the police station. He's got a donut in one hand. He's got a cigarette. He's got coffee. And he's like, mornings are made for coffee and contemplation. That's like one of the best lines. Mornings are made for coffee and contemplation. Not jumping up and down excited. Let's go, let's go, let's go, let's go.
0: I don't do jumping up and down. Let's go, let's go, let's go. But I do.
1: Yes, you do.
0: I mean, once it's time to get up,
1: you might as well just
0: get up.
1: Energy that just radiates off you.
0: I don't feel like I do.
1: Oh, you do. And it is so annoying. I just want to smack you some mornings. I don't. Because I love you, and I know that smacking somebody because they're annoying is wrong, but
0: wow,
1: it's like
0: I am Tigger.
1: You are Tigger,
0: and you are Hopper.
1: I'm Hopper, a little overweight, a little cranky, and mornings are made for coffee and contemplation. Yes.
2: Here is a look around your community. Due to a city council decision this week, the future of Clarksville's Performing Arts Center will not be decided until 2027, after the results of the November election. If the Act Authority loan is not approved then, the project will not move forward, and the Roxy Building in its current state will revert back to city ownership, with no future plans for use right now. Also this week, the Industrial Development Board agreed that the 1 million tons of raw materials stored at Hankook's Clarksville plant are not covered by the company's pilot agreement and should be fully taxable. This decision and potential change could generate hundreds of thousands of dollars in county tax revenue. Kentucky Agriculture Commissioner Jonathan Schell is asking for temporary relief for farmers as diesel prices reach record levels in Christian County and across the state. He is urging the governor to temporarily allow farm vehicles to use dyed diesel on public roads during the rest of the harvest season. This type of diesel is tax exempt but cannot legally be used on public highways right now. The new Christian County High School will celebrate its first ever homecoming week with the school's inaugural parade on October 11th. Local student Riley Owens will serve as grand marshal, with the parade ending in a community pep rally. The homecoming week will wrap up that Friday night with football against rival McCracken County. For more on these stories, visit the Clarksville Now and Christian County Now apps. I'm Dana Carmona.
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This morning, an approaching cold front already increasing the clouds. Could have a few showers here as we approach, say, 8 to 9 a.m., but better rain chances around midday and into this afternoon. Temperatures in the 70s to near 80. I'm News 2 meteorologist Marcus Bagwell.

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2: If you've got a mom in your life and she is stressing like on Friday nights, cut her some slack because most of us stress out when our kids are playing sports.
0: Oh, you mean stressing out on Friday and it's because
2: of the Friday night lights. Okay. Yes, yeah, or anytime. Yeah. I mean, you know, your kid's a cheerleader or what have you. You know, it's like, I mean, it is the majority of moms, we are stressing watching our kids play sports.
0: You know, I think I would stress if Mariah, I mean, she's not there yet playing sports. She does, you know, things with
2: she does church. Like dance and yeah. stuff like that. Yeah.
0: But if I were a boy mom, I think I could take it better. I think in really? My head.
2: No.
0: But being a girl dad, I can see me stressing too.
2: Yeah, I mean that's the thing. I mean, you're looking at, first of all, you want your kids safe. And you know that any and all of that stuff gives you, you know, runs a risk of injury.
0: I think you know, they come off the field and they're limping a little bit.
2: Lock it off. Yeah, dirt in it.
0: Something, you know, but I'm not going to tell that to Mariah.
2: No, okay, but that's it. Moms, we're not going to tell our boys or our girls, walk it off, rub dirt in it. No, and it's like, we don't want our kids hurt.
0: But that's what was told to me from my dad.
2: Literally, just look at every woman that you see around you. And if she has a school age kid tonight, especially if she's got somebody playing football, yes, she's going to be, there's an extra level of stress.
0: Moms are stressed over kids, their kids playing sports.
2: Get mom a cup of coffee or a neck rub or something like that, because trust me, tonight she's going to need it.
3: We're starting this Friday morning with not too much to worry about for your drive this morning in Clarksville, Hopkinsville, and Oak Grove. So far, there haven't been any reports of major traffic problems or wrecks. And if you're commuting towards Christian County or Nashville, the east and westbound lanes of the interstate are clear. I'm Dana Carmona.
4: For the latest in traffic, check the live traffic cams at ClarksvilleNow.com.
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5: This morning, an approaching cold front already increasing the clouds. Could have a few showers here as we approach, say, 8 to 9 a.m., but better rain chances around midday and into this afternoon. Temperatures in the 70s to near 80. I'm News 2 meteorologist Marcus Bagwell.

0: really stinks, but it's not really going to shock you.
1: So, I really do think that we have two of the weirdest cats God ever created.
0: Well, this guy had an emergency, so he had to be away from his home for a few hours. Couldn't find someone last minute to check on his cat, so he put him in his bathroom with a litter box, with food, with water, and just shut the door like, okay, I've got to be away for like 6-7 hours. Cool.
1: Okay.
0: Yeah. Comes back $45,000 worth of damage because at least one of them figured out how to turn on the faucet in the tub. And then one or both of them knocked something into the tub and it stopped the drain
1: and
0: flooded his home.
1: It was probably a joint effort. See, I would never lock ours in the bathroom because even though Oscar, I mean, if you move his food dish 6 inches while he's eating, he can't find it again. But Aslan does know how to turn on the water faucet in the bathroom.
0: Oh, he loves water.
1: Yeah, and he'll play in it.
0: Turning it on, he has gotten that mastered. He doesn't know how to turn it on.
1: He doesn't care because cats don't care about things like that. That's up to their slave, humans.
0: That's what I'm saying. This story, any cat owner has, I mean, you know.
1: Yeah, this is like, normal.
0: I know. I mean, it's like, oh, man,
1: he that stinks. Known better.
0: But it doesn't come as a shock at all.
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0: People go hard for nostalgia, man. I mean, you want to tap into, you know, taking you back to your childhood, maybe a simpler time.
1: Oh, yeah.
0: A lot of organic brands are marketing adult chicken nuggets, which, you know, if you get the adult chicken nuggets, then you are getting pasture-raised chicken with oats, sea salt, fennel, and celery powder. Nah, I'm out.
1: That's not chicken nuggets.
0: I'm out. Give me
1: the whole point of chicken nuggets.
0: Give me the kid.
1: Yeah, it's to nuggets. Have the kid experience.
0: I want the whole
1: yes.
0: experience.
1: Oh, that reminds me though.
0: What?
1: Okay, so our daughter Mariah, she wanted to go into Cracker Barrel for some dumplings because you know dumplings are like all the rage.
0: No.
1: Dumpling toy. It's like a squishy.
0: I had no idea until I'm like. Pump the brakes, baby girl. What?
1: What's a dumpling? Yeah.
0: Yeah, because I thought it was chicken and dumpling.
1: All her friends have a dumpling. She wants dumplings. So fine. They didn't have any, but what they did have, I came so close to coming home with it. Do you know what they had? They had a Stretch Armstrong.
0: Oh, did they?
1: They had a Stretch Armstrong.
0: Oh, my goodness.
1: And he is just as ugly and awful looking as he was back in the day. Yes.
0: Really?
1: I almost bought it. I'm like, oh, every little kid ought to have a Stretch Armstrong. And then I'm like, really?
0: Yeah, I know. Because every kid then wants to know what was inside.
1: A Stretch Armstrong. And I don't want to deal with that.
2: 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Come on. On the Beaver 100.3.

0: Oh, here comes the little hints. They started yesterday afternoon, and I don't even know if Ruthanna or Mariah really consciously knows, but I am picking up on them. I am picking up on them. We're pledging Ruthanna. Beaver, whatever, 0.3.
1: Hints, yes. About what?
0: Hints. What? You, well, I don't know if you got yours yesterday. Mariah got her flu shot.
1: No, I didn't have time. Afternoon. So I've got to like run by this afternoon or something.
0: And, come on. You know, I mean, it's flu shot season again. Mm-hmm. And I don't care that you get yours and Mariah gets hers. I'm not into flu shots.
1: I know you're not.
0: And part of it is my needle phobia.
1: Yeah.
0: And the other part of me is just, I don't get into it as much. Now I encourage my mom. You want Mariah to get hers, but the hints have started.
1: Yeah.
0: As soon as you walk through the door yesterday afternoon.
1: Look at my Band-Aid, Daddy.
0: Our
1: daughter told me that she was going to have a, quote, serious conversation with you about getting your flu shot.
0: I just.
1: Now, whether or not that will transpire, but I'm just telling you right now, because she's like, I don't want Daddy to get the flu. I don't want him to be sick for days and days.
0: I don't think. You know, I mean, I just, last year, the flu shot missed the mark.
1: It did, but most of the time it doesn't. Most of the time it's right on the money, and it will at least, and even if you get the flu, it's going to be a whole lot worse. It's not going to kill you or anything. So, I mean, it's like, get the deck on the flu shot.
0: The whole store got the flu. My cousin Benny.
1: I know.
0: I don't know why, but I can quote so many lines from that movie.
1: Because it's an awesome movie.
0: It is an awesome movie.
1: Just don't quote them around our daughter, because about every third line word.
0: I know. A deer putting its lips down to...
1: Stop right now.
0: Getting a drink of water. All right.
1: So you're not saying you're getting a drink of water. Yeah. You know, you got to get that Brooklyn accent going.
0: But anyway, I will watch the movie this weekend and hopefully no hints about...

0: Well,
1: you can watch the movie and I make no guarantees at all.
2: This morning, traffic is already starting to get a little backed up around those school zones, especially the hot areas like Trenton, Rossview, and Richview Road are moving a little bit slow right now, but we haven't received any reports of major traffic issues or wrecks that will really slow down your drive this morning. I'm Dana Carmona.
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1: This morning, an approaching cold front already increasing the clouds. Could have a few showers here as we approach, say, 8 to 9 a.m., but better rain chances around midday and into this afternoon. Temperatures in the 70s to near 80. I'm News 2 meteorologist Marcus Bagwell.

0: Mariah and Ruth Anna, they were gone yesterday.
1: Mm-hmm.
0: And I had a moment of sheer panic because it's like, what do I do now?
1: You know, it's so funny because you are a grown man. And I mean, you lived on your own before we got married. I mean, you can drive a car. And I never worry about, you know, you being perfectly capable to do anything you set your mind to. But when I leave the house, I have to admit, I do worry. And leave you home alone, I do worry sometimes.
0: And especially if you don't have your cell phone, which in my case, I did not, because it's like, hey, this will just take a moment. And I'm like, oh man, what am I going to do now? So it may have happened to you. And I want to ask, has it ever happened? And I'll share a traumatizing experience from my childhood also.
1: Okay, coming up, then.
0: When it happened to me and Dad. Okay. I think that may be why I panicked just for a split second yesterday. Oh, no. So, yeah, I've got that story coming up. Hang on.
2: Turning ordinary mornings into stories you'll tell at lunch. Fletch and Ruth Anna on the Beaver 100.3.

0: Here's a question. Have you ever had to break into your own house? We're Fletcher and Ruth Anna, Beaver, whatever, 0.3. So Mariah and Ruth Anna were gone yesterday afternoon, and I had taken trash out. So I come back, and I thought that I went out the front door, which is what I do most of the time. Mm-hmm. So I come back to the front door, and it's locked. And panic just for a split second. And I'm like, maybe I went out the den door. So I go around to the den door, and it's locked. And I'm like, I'm going to have to break into my house. And then I realize, then I'm like, dummy, you came out the back door. So here,
1: there's nothing like that feeling of panic.
0: I know, but it did make me think the one time that we did have to break into our own house, not we, you and I.
1: Yeah.
0: I remember my dad, and I can't remember the circumstances why we got locked out of our house, but mom was at work, and we got locked out of our double wide, and I had had my one window cracked. So here dad is, and dad was a rather large man.
1: He was a hefty man, yeah.
0: And so he couldn't get up to get in. So me being like, I don't know, 10 or 11 at the time.
1: Oh, perfect.

0: perfect.
1: Oh, he pushed me in.
0: You'll fit.
1: I know. He raised me up, and I think I removed the screen or ripped the screen. I can't remember which one now, but I know that the screen was removed. And then I pushed the window the rest of the way up. And then Dad just pushed me in, ripped my shirt, ripped my shirt. But he got me in.
0: My aunt used to work for the Board of Education in Mercer County, West Virginia, and she locked herself out of her office. And it was after hours. There was nobody there, and she had left her purse and something else in there. So she called me. Now, I have not had a misspent youth, but she knew I could do this. So she said, "Ruthanna, can you help me get into my office?" So I went to the office, and I'm like, "You got a hairpin?" I literally...
1: No, you didn't. That's like 80s Rockford file.
0: I know it was.
1: Doesn't happen in real life.
0: I felt like MacGyver. Yes, I picked the lock of her office.
1: Really?
0: And got her. It was an old lock, but I got her into her office. I can honestly say I broke into the Board of Education.
1: Wow.
0: When I was a teenager. Yes, I felt so cool.
2: Here is a look around your community. Due to a city council decision this week, the future of Clarksville's Performing Arts Center will not be decided until 2027, after the results of the November election. If the ACT Authority loan is not approved then, the project will not move forward, and the Roxy Building in its current state will revert back to city ownership, with no future plans for use right now. Also this week, the Industrial Development Board agreed that the 1 million tons of raw materials stored at Hankook's Clarksville plant are not covered by the company's pilot agreement and should be fully taxable. This decision and potential change could generate hundreds of thousands of dollars in county tax revenue. Kentucky Agriculture Commissioner Jonathan Schell is asking for temporary relief for farmers as diesel prices reach record levels in Christian County and across the state. He is urging the governor to temporarily allow farm vehicles to use dyed diesel on public roads during the rest of the harvest season. This type of diesel is tax exempt but cannot legally be used on public highways right now. The new Christian County High School will celebrate its first ever homecoming week with the school's inaugural parade on October 11th. Local student Riley Owens will serve as grand marshal, with the parade ending in a community pep rally. The homecoming week will wrap up that Friday night with football against rival McCracken County. For more on these stories, visit the Clarksville Now and Christian County Now apps. I'm Dana Carmona.

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2: This morning, an approaching cold front already increasing the clouds. Could have a few showers here as we approach, say, 8 to 9 a.m., but better rain chances around midday and into this afternoon. Temperatures in the 70s to near 80. I'm News 2 meteorologist Marcus Bagwell.

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1: Pet oddities. So Ruthanna caught Oscar, our cat, doing this yesterday evening around supper time. And Oscar was licking an Amazon box, just sitting there, just licking the Amazon box like he was grooming it.
0: It was weird.
1: You got video of it.
0: I did. And okay, first thing that has to be said is Oscar is orange. And if you have an orange cat, you probably know that they do have a reputation for all sharing one brain cell. And it's just a matter of which one has control of the brain cell. All the orange cats in the world share a brain cell.
1: See, I never heard that before until we got Oscar.
0: If it's an orange cat, they're just going to be a little different. So Oscar, I got an Amazon box. I had it sitting in the kitchen floor to break down. And of course you do that. Your cats are going to, you know, that becomes their toy.
1: Well, I mean, normally it's a toy and they hop in and out of it and everything. But I've never seen a cat.
0: He decided to hop in and then he just starts, and he's not licking the outside. He's licking the inside of the box. Literally, I had bought a dry erase board.
1: What did that box?
0: There was no food. I don't know.
1: I mean, they're all recycled, I would assume. So what did that box haul in it before our dry erase board that left, you know,

0: the essence of something.
1: I don't know. Or did it? Or it was it just, oh, look, it's sticking up in my face. I'm going to lick it.
0: I don't know.
1: But he is one unusual. He is the sweetest, most gentle cat, but he is so weird.
0: If you have a pet that does something sort of odd, then...
1: Well, his brother Aslan likes to eat plastic.
0: Yeah, but I think
1: you can't carry your bags into the kitchen and set them down, like, you know, from Walmart. You have to shoo him away because he comes
0: to eat the plastic. He doesn't go for the cat treats or anything.
1: No, he wants the plastic. You can get ground beef and he wants the plastic bag.
0: I know. He'll leave the ground beef
1: alone.
0: They're
1: not normal.
2: This morning, traffic is already starting to get a little backed up around those school zones, especially the hot areas like Trenton, Rossview, and Richview Road are moving a little bit slow right now. We haven't received any reports of major traffic issues or wrecks that will really slow down your drive this morning. I'm Dana Carmona.
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0: purchase. So mark your calendar. October 3rd, the doors are opening and the horsepower is waiting. Billy Ray's Clarksville Throttle. Be there when the engines of history come alive.
1: This morning, an approaching cold front already increasing the clouds. Could have a few showers here as we approach, say, 8 to 9 a.m., but better rain chances around midday and into this afternoon. Temperatures in the 70s to near 80. I'm News 2 meteorologist Marcus Bagwell.

0: have to admit, I was looking over the inventory, Clarksville Throttles inventory, and I saw the OG Hummer there. I'm like, oh man.
1: I want that so bad.
0: It's like a 2001 or something. I can't remember. I'm just like, I need this. And I flipped the computer screen around. Clarksville Throttles Museum tomorrow. Grand opening, food trucks, giveaway. John Glass is going to be there between 3 and 5.
1: Yeah. And it's going to be so much fun. Okay. I mean, it's easy to find too. If you can find Wilma Rudolph Boulevard and then you find Home Depot, boom, it's right across.
0: If you can't.
1: If you can't.
0: You live here, then.
1: Then you've got a problem.
0: You've got more issues.
1: But it's gonna be tomorrow. It's gonna be tomorrow afternoon, 3 to 5. Perfect time. Yeah, it's gonna be good.
0: Come on out. John Glass there between 3 and 5. Talking about the grand opening of Clarksville Throttles Museum. We will see you there tomorrow.
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0: talking about wild, and I've got a question. I've got several questions how this could happen to a lady and her two kids. Okay. And it went on undetected for about a week. About a week before they discovered what was going on in their own home. In their own home. Scary stuff.
1: Were they like not home? Were they like on vacation or something?
0: No, they were home. They were home. Kids thought mama was crazy to start with.
1: Kids always think mom's crazy. If I had a dollar for every time our daughter has looked at me and said, "Mom, you're just crazy. I could pay off the mortgage, okay?" Kids always think their parents are crazy.
0: Man. Well, it turns out mom was right. Mom was right.
1: So she wasn't crazy.
0: No, she was not crazy.
1: And usually mom is not.
0: And this could be a new fear unlocked. Okay? So, yeah, I'll share that story coming up.
2: 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Fletch and Ruthanna on the Beaver 100.3.

0: You hear of these stories, but you think, that'll never happen to me. We're Fletcher Ruth Anna, Beaver 100.3. But will it? I mean, it's so weird. A man hides in an attic for days.
1: Days?
0: Yeah. Not exactly sure how the dude got into the house to start with, but this happened in South Carolina. Mom heard some thumping every now and then, and she asked her kids. Kids were like, we didn't hear anything. You're imagining things, Mom. But she kept hearing it every now and then. Okay. So she called her nephew to come over, and could he climb into the little hole, you know, that they had that went into their attic?
1: All right.
0: Found a man living up there beside the little inside AC heating. Well, a lot like we have the split, you know, the split units.
1: Yeah.
0: And they had their unit up in the attic, and where they had made a platform.

0: form for that thing. He was just living up there. Just living up there. Yes.
1: What was he?
0: Yes, the only tie is she recognized him from an old boyfriend from like 12 years ago.
1: Oh my gosh, that's scary.
0: And he fled on foot before a cop showed up. So cops were investigating. They said, yeah, it looks like he's been up here for like a week or so with the evidence. Oh, I mean, it's crazy. Crazy.
1: Okay. I mean, obviously the first thing I'm thinking is what was he doing for food and where was he going to the bathroom?
0: I know. And so evidently why? When
1: was he like stalking her or hiding?
0: They
1: from
0: don't
1: somebody?
0: Know. I mean, she had never had she.
1: Oh, that's creepy.
0: Any other, you know, after they broke up.
1: Yeah.
0: Zero, you know, zero communication. So it wasn't like he was stalking her or anything, but yet. Here he is in her attic.
1: Okay.
0: That's crazy.
1: That's terrifying. So
0: how many people do you have living in your home right now? Are you sure?
1: Oh, new fear unlocked.
2: If you're just heading out this Friday morning, you should be clear to avoid any major traffic problems in Clarksville, Hopkinsville, and Oak Grove. So far, there haven't been any reports of wrecks, and looking at the traffic maps, it looks like the east and westbound lanes of the interstate are clear for your commute towards Christian County or towards Nashville. I'm Dana Carmona.
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3: This morning, an approaching cold front already increasing the clouds. Could have a few showers here as we approach, say, 8 to 9 a.m., but better rain chances around midday and into this afternoon. Temperatures in the 70s to near 80. I'm News 2 meteorologist Marcus Bagwell.

0: don't think Ruth Anna's ever asked for almond milk specifically to go in like your PSL, which is your new thing right now.
1: Well, no, it's not a new thing, but it's back.
0: You have moved it back into your rotation.
1: Oh yeah, for sure. Yeah.
0: Since it's
1: because it's fall,
0: October now,
1: and that's how we roll here.
0: Yeah, I know. But people are ditching the oat and like almond milk options.
1: Oh yeah,
0: going back to the OG cow's milk.
1: It's better for you. Well, no, I mean, okay. So here's the thing. So when I was
0: If
1: you're lactose intolerant, it's different. But most of us are not. And if you look at it, I mean, when I was first diagnosed as diabetic, I was like, oh, I've got to stay away from this and that. And so I got on the almond milk and the all of that stuff. And then I started finding out, well, this spikes your blood sugar. This is not as good for you. This has got
0: it's got a lot of stuff.
1: It does. And once you start realizing that all of that stuff is not nearly as good for you as just good old moo juice, then you go for the milk. So
0: And that's why a lot of people are ditching like the oat, the almond milk, stuff like that.
1: Because the real milk is actually, who would have thought it?
0: Milk?
1: Moo juice is actually good for you.
0: Milk, vitamin D3. That's it.
1: We're good. That's it.
0: Simplify your life right there.
1: And it tastes so good.
0: I tell you what, I do love whole milk. I mean, I am in the red cap category when it comes.
1: I've never heard of it like that.
0: When it comes to milk, yeah.
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0: I don't know why, but I so get into, if I see a friend of mine post something that they've done, a lazy hack, I guess that's what you would call it, a lazy hack.
1: Uh-huh.
0: I've got to read what others have posted. I love it. Love it. We're Fletch and Ruth Hanna, Beaver, whatever, point three. So Warren posted that he had a lamp beside his bed, and he wanted to turn it off, and the lamp was just outside of arm's reach.
1: Uh-huh.
0: But the plug was right beside his bed. So what did he do?
1: He just yanked it out of the
0: Yeah. Lamp. I would do the exact same thing.
1: Oh, I know you would.
0: But then, you know, some of his friends started chiming in, and I just wanted to read some of those. My TV is at the foot of my bed. If I can't read the description on Netflix without my glasses, I take a photo with my phone and zoom in instead of getting up to find my glasses.
1: I've done that.
0: See?
1: I have so done that, and that is so, I mean, that is so lazy.
0: Well, that was Sharon, one of Warren's friends, so next time that I see Warren, I will say, you know, your friend Sharon and my wife have something in common.
1: It's true. Well, I will do that, like, because I am to the age now where I need reading glasses. I hate to say it, but it's true. But instead of, like, always carrying some sort of reading glasses with me, I'll use my phone and, like, take a picture and blow up the picture.
0: Now, I tell you what I've done on the serial number for the stove. It's down, you know, where you pull the bottom drawer out.
1: Uh-huh.
0: I don't want to get down on my hands and knees, so I'll put the phone down there and take a picture of it and then, you know, read it like that. I've done that, so I guess that's sort of a hack, too. I never thought about it.
1: You know, they say, you know, you're getting older whenever, you know, you're down on the floor looking for something. You look for anything else you can do while you're down there. True. I actually did that. I dropped like a makeup brush on the floor yesterday. And Mariah's like, oh, I'll get that for you. I'm like, no, there's two or three other things down there that I need to.
0: Really? You did that? I actually did.
1: Is that pitiful or what? Well,
0: I mean, did you explain to her that you're trying to work smarter and not harder to give her this?
1: I'm just like, I got it. No problem. There's like two other things there.
0: Wow.
2: Here is a look around your community. Due to a city council decision this week, the future of Clarksville's Performing Arts Center will not be decided until 2027, after the results of the November election. If the Act Authority loan is not approved then, the project will not move forward, and the Roxy Building in its current state will revert back to city ownership, with no future plans for use right now. Also this week, the Industrial Development Board agreed that the 1 million tons of raw materials stored at Hankook's Clarksville plant are not covered by the company's pilot agreement and should be fully taxable. This decision and potential change could generate hundreds of thousands of dollars in county tax revenue. Kentucky Agriculture Commissioner Jonathan Schell is asking for temporary relief for farmers as diesel prices reach record levels in Christian County and across the state. He is urging the governor to temporarily allow farm vehicles to use dyed diesel on public roads during the rest of the harvest season. This type of diesel is tax exempt but cannot legally be used on public highways right now. The new Christian County High School will celebrate its first ever homecoming week with the school's inaugural parade on October 11th. Local student Riley Owens will serve as grand marshal, with the parade ending in a community pep rally. The homecoming week will wrap up that Friday night with football against rival McCracken County. For more on these stories, visit the Clarksville Now and Christian County Now apps. I'm Dana Carmona.
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1: This morning, an approaching cold front already increasing the clouds. Could have a few showers here as we approach, say, 8 to 9 a.m., but better rain chances around midday and into this afternoon. Temperatures in the 70s to near 80. I'm News 2 meteorologist Marcus Bagwell.

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1: Here you go. A lot of people use their cell phones, and it gets disruptive from time to time.
0: Oh, yeah.
1: More and more restaurants. There's actually a movement now. I don't know any around here. And if I'm wrong, feel free to get in touch and let me know. But there's a movement to ban cell phones from a lot of sit-down restaurants. And no phone. Like, you remember no smoking section back in the day? No phone
0: section. No phone section.
1: And I had no idea. There's some Chick-fil-A locations throughout the U.S. that have a cell phone. They call it cell phone cell phone coop storage.
0: I like that.
1: Where, I mean, it's an ingenious idea where you stash your phone in a box and you get a free ice cream if you do that. I had no idea.
0: Wow.
1: Can't wait. I don't think I've never been to a Chick-fil-A that offers that, but if I see the cell phone coop, I'm tossing my phone in there and I'm getting that free.
0: See, I'm so afraid to, because I can keep myself from using it, but of course our daughter, if we're going to Chick-fil-A, usually she's with us. But where our moms are elderly, I'm always afraid to be without my phone in case one of them needs something. You know?
1: I get that.
0: So, I mean, I would, I think I just have to pay for my ice cream.
1: It didn't say how long it had to be in there. As soon as the Chick-fil-A around here puts that into effect.
0: Your phone's going to be in the box.
1: Now, I normally do the drive-thru, so they may be doing one, and I just haven't seen it.
0: Yeah, I haven't gone in and seen
1: it. But I haven't heard anyone talk about it either. But yeah, I'll put my phone in that little coop, and I will get my free ice cream. And
0: it's a chicken coop.
1: Where's your phone? Isn't that awesome?
0: I kept calling you and calling you. Where were you? Oh, my phone was in the chicken coop.
1: Isn't that awesome?
0: I love that.
1: Isn't that awesome? Anyway.
0: Please, if you're taking your phone in a restaurant, just don't use it, okay? That's
1: or okay. Not on speaker.
0: No, but people still talk loudly on their phones. Just leave the phone alone. Just, you're going to go in a restaurant and sit down. Leave the phone alone.
2: If you're just heading out this Friday morning, you should be clear to avoid any major traffic problems in Clarksville, Hopkinsville, and Oak Grove. So far, there haven't been any reports of wrecks. And looking at the traffic maps, it looks like the east and westbound lanes of the interstate are clear for your commute towards Christian County or towards Nashville. I'm Dana Carmona.
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1: This morning, an approaching cold front already increasing the clouds. Could have a few showers here as we approach, say, 8 to 9 a.m., but better rain chances around midday and into this afternoon. Temperatures in the 70s to near 80. I'm News 2 meteorologist Marcus Bagwell.

0: right, so tomorrow, John Glass, between 3 and 5, it's going to be the grand opening of Clarksville Throttles Museum. Food trucks and giveaways, antique cars, motorcycles, memorabilia. Wilma Rudolph, they're from across from Home Depot. Yeah, they're tomorrow. So come on out. It's going to be a lot of fun. I was checking out their inventory.
1: I was
0: going
1: to say, you want to check out that OG Hummer they've got in person.
0: I do. And also they have a 74. Now, it's not a 79, but still, it's that same square body.
1: Yeah.
0: Chevy. I'm a sucker for Chevy square bodies. Love them.
1: So that's going to be tomorrow, 3 to 5. I'm thinking tomorrow morning, back porch, cup of coffee, pet the dog. Okay. And I may stay out there for a couple of hours just drinking coffee and petting the dog.
0: Okay.
1: And then I'm happy to run all over town with you.
0: All right. Well, we're going to stop. Clarksville Throne.
1: Where we are.
0: John Glass is going to be there between 3 and 5. Yeah, we'll be there at some point in time tomorrow during the grand opening.
1: Oh, so, I would expect nothing less.
0: Oh, man. It's just been fun. It's a really cool... really cool vibe, really cool place. So there tomorrow, grand opening, Clarksville Throttles Museum. Got that going on tomorrow. Enjoy rain across this weekend.
1: We have needed this so badly. Yes.
0: I think September, now you,

0: can't go, I mean, because there's been pockets of rain. But,
1: yeah, but
0: the official, you know, I think this was one of the driest Septembers
1: on record.
0: Yeah, I think so. So some much needed rain this weekend. Enjoy that. Okay. And we'll be back here on doing the show Monday morning.
1: Yeah. Do it all over again.
0: Enjoy your weekend.
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Beaver 100.3. It's the Beaver at Work. I'm Dave. Welcome in, and it is Friday. Yay! It's October 2nd. We are into spooky season. Love this time of the year. George Burge with Cowboy Songs.

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Beaver 100.3. It's the Beaver at Work. Ella Langley, I've got quite the story about her, which we're going to talk about coming up during the Beaver Country Roundup in just a few minutes. I'll give you a hint. She does not like the Crimson Tide.

0: 100.3 Real Friends, Real Country. That is Jason Aldean. Anytime soon is on the Beaver. It's Dave, and let's get to your Beaver Country Roundup sponsored by Angela Blake Shelter Insurance. Riley Green fans can start grabbing tickets today for his That's Just Me tour, which kicks off April 1st at Numerica Veterans Arena in Spokane, Washington. Muscadine Bloodline and Randy Houser will rotate on select dates, with Jake Worthington and Hannah McFarland scheduled throughout the 29-show run. Dolly Parton will be honored posthumously with the Country Radio Broadcaster's Artist Humanitarian Award during Country Radio Seminar 2027 in Nashville. Dolly was informed of the honor before her passing. Her philanthropic work, including education, healthcare, disaster relief, and medical research with her Imagination Library, among her best-known efforts. Garth Brooks will bring his Blame It All on My Roots arena tour to Salt Lake City's Delta Center for 4 days, October 8th through 11th. Garth will then bring the tour to his home state of Oklahoma for 3 shows, October 23rd through 25th at Tulsa's Box Center. Tickets for the Tulsa shows go on sale today. A little bit of a road trip there. And finally, Ella Langley got this story from a friend of mine. She was playing at University Park, Pennsylvania, home of Penn State. And friend was on a meet and greet with a friend of his. And his friend of his says to Ella, "Roll Tide." And Ella looks at him sternly and says to him, "Why in the world would I ever say that?" Gotta understand, Ella is an Auburn fan. That did not go over too well. There you go, your Beaver Country Roundup, sponsored by Angela Blake Shelter Insurance.
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It's the Zach Brown Band, Beaver 100.3, Real Friends and Real Country. It's Dave hanging out with you on Friday, counting down to the weekend. Got friends coming to Nashville, so we'll be there most of the weekend. Hudson Westbrook, Painted You Pretty, is on the Beaver.

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Fever 100.3, Real Friends, Real Country at Work. It's Dave. And if you're listening to us on the job, let us know on our Facebook page, and I will give you and your business a shout-out. Love to do that. Here's Tyler Hubbard back then, right now, on the Beaver 100.3.

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By that I mean, are you part of the 1-2% of shoppers that have finished your Christmas shopping? Well, that's how many people do by October 1st. I was in Lowe's the other day to look at some Halloween decorations, and yeah, the Christmas decorations could not be missed. Still think it's a little too early for that.

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Got to say congratulations to the Atlanta Braves. As Phillies fans, real difficult for me to do that, but they earned it. 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

Beaver 100.3, it's the Beaver at Work with Jelly Roll and Hands Up. 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

0: 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Zach Top is celebrating a major career milestone after his debut album, Cold Beer and Country Music, earned platinum certification. His breakout hit, I Never Lie, has also reached 4x platinum status. And tickets will go on sale today for Buckeye Country Superfest in Columbus, Ohio. Chris Stapleton headlines the July 10th show next year at Ohio Stadium with Cody Johnson, Parker McCollum, Buffalo Traffic Jam, Blake Whitten, and Lacey K. Booth are also set to perform. And Eric Church will be a special guest during halftime of Monday's New Orleans Saints home game against the Atlanta Falcons at Caesars Superdome. Trombone Shorty and Orleans Avenue will headline the halftime performance. They'll also feature Kirk Franklin, Juvenile, Cyril Neville, and Ivan Neville, and air nationally on ESPN and ABC. 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

0: 93.3 The 90s at noon. George Strait, the king there with one of his 50-plus number one songs, for sure. That is Here for a Good Time, and we are definitely here for a good time on a Friday, for sure. I'm Dave. Welcome in to the 90s at noon with more of your favorites. Going to head down to the Twist and Shout next with Mary Chapin Carpenter. But before we do that, I'm going to send you off to the Grand Ole Opry. That's right, on almost said December 10th. Let's not rush the year. It's gone by quick enough. October 10th, which is a week from tomorrow, Steve Earle will be there. Also, Gary Muldeer, Clayton Nile Young, the Opry Square Dancers, and more to be announced before next week. If you'd like to go, simple. Caller 5-877-999-9887. 877-999-9887. Caller 5, you get to go to the Opry. So let's go. Call in now. It's all brought to you by F&M Bank here on the Beaver. As I said, Mary Chapin Carpenter, Garth Brooks, and more of your 90s favorites coming up.
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100.3. Barbara Ryan from Kentucky, a very excited winner today. She's going to the Grand Ole Opry next Saturday night to see Steve Earle, Gary Mildeer, and Clayton Nile Young, and others, too, still to be announced. Hey, congrats, Barbara. Want more tickets for the Opry on Monday during the 90s at noon here on the Beaver. It's Garth.

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0: indeed. Songs about me. Not me specifically, but Trace Atkins. Songs about me on the Beaver. It's the 90s at noon. Thank you so much for joining us today for the 90s at noon, an hour of your 90s favorites. We do this every Monday through Friday from noon to 1. We have Grand Ole Opry tickets to give away as well. We just did. Barbara, congrats again. Barbara from Kentucky, winner today. Speaking of terrific shows, this is going to make you feel a little bit old because it made me feel old. Dina Carter, celebrating her 30th anniversary this year. It's the Did I Shave My Legs for This 30th Anniversary Show. I love the name of that. Isn't that great? With a Sister Sadie performing at the Ryman Auditorium on October 9th. Which is a week from today. Yeah, next Friday night. If you would like to go, we have a pair of tickets you can win. Just text Carter, C-A-R-T-E-R, as in Dina Carter, to 43414. Again, Carter to 43414, and you could be on your way to see her next Friday night. Yes, for the Did I Shave My Legs for This 30th Anniversary Show, and I guess everybody to celebrate with her needs to shave their legs. I don't know. Anyway, should be a great show next week. Got a few more 90s favorites coming up, including The Chicks, next on The Beaver.
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Carry On, the Beaver 100.3.

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Hey, more ways for you to go to the Grand Ole Opry for the Tuesday night show. Just text Opry to 43414. 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Yes, people are crazy. I think we've determined that for sure. It's Billy Currington.

0: Jordan Davis Singles You Up is on the Beaver 100.3, and it's Dave. Well, tomorrow's a day we've been waiting for a long time, the opening of Clarksville Throttles Museum. All the classic cars, the classic motorcycles, all the great stuff. And our very own John Glass is going to be there broadcasting live tomorrow from 3 to 5 for the grand opening of Clarksville's Throttles Museum. And by the way, the first 25 people who come up to the Beaver booth while we're there will automatically win a family four-pack of tickets to see Austin Peay take on Tarleton State on October 10th. Yeah, so you could be going to see the Govs as well, going to have food trucks, giveaways, antique cars and motorcycles and memorabilia, as I said. Wilma Rudolph Boulevard across from Home Depot, that's where you will find it. Again, grand opening is tomorrow.
1: Oh, man.
2: What's wrong, Ryan?
1: 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I didn't even know it was happening.
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friends, Real Country, it's Dave. We'll see you tomorrow morning beginning at 10 here on The Beaver. This is Blake Shelton's latest, Let Him In Anyway, Beaver 100.3. John is next.

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0: time zone am I on? What country am I in?
1: It doesn't matter. It's 5 o'clock somewhere.
0: It's always on 5 in Margaritaville, come to think of it.
1: Yeah, I heard that.
0: You've been there, haven't you?
1: Yes, sir.
0: I've seen your boat there.

0: Maybe 100.3, Real Friends, Real Country, John Glass here. Hey, don't forget, coming up tomorrow, 3 to 5 p.m., I am going to be out at Clarksville Throttle, the grand opening of Clarksville Throttle's museum. First 25 people who come up to the Beaver booth will automatically win a family four-pack of tickets to see the Austin Peay State University Governors take on Tarleton State October the 10th. Now, that is separate households, so don't bombard me. I'm going to be a little bit busy, but would love to see all you out there. Yeah, we're giving away those family four-pack of tickets to the first 25 people who come up to the Beaver booth. There's also going to be food trucks, giveaways, antique cars, motorcycles, memorabilia, Wilma Rudolph across from Home Depot. It is going to be a fantastic time. So make sure, come out, and let's have a fun time out there. For more info on that, go visit beaver1003.com.
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Beaver 100.3, Real Friends, Real Country, John Glass here. We finally have gotten some rain. Excited about that. You know, it makes me wonder if I'm getting too old, but I'm getting really excited.

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1: Friday afternoon commute starting to pick up. We are seeing some heavy traffic around the 101st Airborne Division Parkway and Trenton Road. A few backed up spots at Warfield Boulevard and

0: 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I'm John Glass.
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0: I missed the concert last night at Downtown Commons. I didn't even know it was happening.
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0: Newport on October the 3rd. A 4 o'clock kickoff gets us going against New Haven. Whether Governors are defending the fort or on the road, don't miss a single snap and catch every game with the Governors Sports Network on ESPN Clarksville. 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

0: 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Ryman Auditorium, October the 9th. It's going to be a very fun show next week. 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Friday afternoon commute starting to pick up. We are seeing some heavy traffic around the 101st Airborne Division Parkway and Trenton Road. A few backed up spots at Warfield Boulevard and Ted A. Crozier Senior Boulevard, as well as a little stop and go traffic at South Riverside Drive and Cumberland Drive. I'm John Glass.
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John Glass here into the 4 o'clock hour we go, which means the day is almost done. We are almost finalized, finito, finished.

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John Glass here with your Beaver Country weather update. We've had quite a bit of rain today, and you're going to get some overnight as well. Should be wrapping up, though, into your morning. Tonight, we've got a low of 58 degrees. 77 for your high on Saturday, 81 on Sunday.

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1: Friday afternoon commute starting to pick up. We are seeing some heavy traffic around the 101st Airborne Division Parkway and Trenton Road. A few backed up spots at Warfield Boulevard and Ted A. Crozier Senior Boulevard, as well as a little stop and go traffic at South Riverside Drive and Cumberland Drive. I'm John Glass.
0: For the latest in traffic, check the live traffic cams at ClarksvilleNow.com.
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0: 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Earthquakes, famine, pestilence. That's all that's ever on the news. It's bad news.
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0: Your last dollar, huh?
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Another

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1: Real friends, real country, Beaver 100.3. John Glass here. Hey, don't forget, I'm going to be out at Clarksville Throttle this weekend. The grand opening of the Clarksville Throttles Museum. First 25 people who come up to the Beaver booth will automatically win a family four-pack of tickets to see the Austin Peay State University Governors take on Tarleton State. 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Got more information for you over at beaver1003.com. Friday afternoon commute starting to pick up. We are seeing some heavy traffic around the 101st Airborne Division Parkway and Trenton Road. A few backed up spots at Warfield Boulevard and Ted A. Crozier Senior Boulevard, as well as a little stop and go traffic at South Riverside Drive and Cumberland Drive. I'm John Glass.
2: For the latest in traffic, check the live traffic cams at ClarksvilleNow.com.

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All righty, here we go. 5 o'clock on a Friday afternoon. You know what that means. That means that it is time for the weekend. Congratulations. Give yourself a little round of applause. Pat on the back. You made it. Another week in this thing that we call life, and that is something to celebrate. So let's celebrate together with a little Bailey Zimmerman religiously.

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John Glass with your Beaver Country weather update. We got some much needed rain today. Thank you for that one. And it is going to be a little bit cooler over the weekend. 77 for your high on Saturday, 81 on Sunday. And then we are back into the 80s for next week.

So if you haven't already heard, Morgan Wallen's dad, Tommy Wallen, has launched a faith-based show on the radio. I'm not exactly sure what station it is, but yeah, he started his own little faith-based show. So Tommy Wallen getting into the industry.

0: song. Darius Rucker comeback song on Beaver Country 100.3. My name is John Glass. I'm out. I will catch you on the flip side. I will see you when I see you, which will be tomorrow. Same time, same place. You know where to find me. Actually, not tomorrow. Sunday. We'll be hanging out Sunday. Dave will be with you tomorrow. I will be out at Clarksville Throttle for the grand opening of their museum. Come out, say hi. I'll be there from 3 to 5. And then we'll resume our regularly scheduled programming on Monday. So, yeah, come on out. It's going to be a fun time. Peace.
1: On your way home, we have two accidents to report. The first one, Clarksville Dispatch is reporting an accident on Dunbar Cave Road and Kimberly Drive. The second one is in Hawkinsville, where they're reporting an accident on I-24 westbound at the 90-mile marker. So do be careful if you're heading in any of those directions. Drive safe. I'm Wesley Hall.
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0: 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This might be the most talked about show of 2026. 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

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You hear about this YouTuber said Meta AI's assistant gave out his home address to a Facebook marketplace buyer. And the guy actually showed up at his door. They hadn't even worked out a deal yet. Yeah, it's going to be fine.

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Pizza toppings have officially jumped the shark, and somehow pineapple is about to look completely reasonable. 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
1: If you spent years fighting over pineapple on pizza, congratulations. 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It's B-Dub. 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It's a frozen Tombstone pizza with candy corn. Yeah, you heard me right. For $1.31, you get either pepperoni or five cheese plus candy corn you sprinkle on top and melt in the oven. Because apparently somebody looked at Halloween candy and thought, you know what this needs? Pepperoni grease. I guess they're doing limited online drops now, but there's already a guy in an ad saying he loves it, which proves that everybody has a price. And I'd like to know his.
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Drew Baldridge, one of our favorite people in country music. 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